totally irrational, I know, but certain situations make me very nervous and I get quite dizzy and you know what I'm saying? And it's totally irrational, I know. And it's totally irrational. And it's totally irrational. The book of the book of the book of the book of the book of the book of the book of the book of the book of the book of the book of the book of the book of the book of the book of the book of the book of the book of the book of the book of the book of the book of the book of the book of the book of the book of the book of the book of the book of the book of the book of the book of the book of the book of the book of the book of the book of the book of the book of the book of the book of the book of the book of the book of the book of the book of the book of the book of the book of the book of the book of the book of the book of the book of the book of the book of the book of the book of the book of the book of the book of the book of the book of the book of the book of the book of the book of the book of the book of the book of the book of the book of the book of the book of the book of the book of the book of the book of the book of the book of the book of the book of the book of the book of the book of the book of the book of the book of the book of the book of the book of the book of the book of the book of the book of the book of the book of the book of the book of the book of the book of the book of the book of the book of the book of the book of the book of the book of the book of the book of the book of the book of the book of the book of the book of the book of the book of the book of the book of the book of the book of the book of the book of the book of the book of the book of the book of the book of

0: man, to each and every one. 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Tell us, tell it, tell us, tell it.
1: We have reports of some dreadful whirlwind and snow and stuff.

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Life should be, life is, is and should be ecstasy. Being alive should be a joy, and it's a drag.

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You were this, or you're going to be a this, I'm going to school to do this. When you go to school for the right to earn, to learn to earn, to buy more pieces of metal junk, and, you know, I think the kids that are here, that are getting into this whole thing now, this evolution now is one that is a result of the alienation that a child feels, particularly a middle-class American feels, of not really relating to his family.

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God is everywhere. 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I'm waiting for God to come and get me. It isn't a happy thing at all or an insight. It's a death wish. And I tried talking sense to him. I said, Jimmy, you don't see God till you die. But he couldn't see that at all. He believed that he was seeing it right now. I think that the problems that he had were magnified and triggered by the release that he seemed to find in drugs.

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Nothing works. The only thing a kid is presented with is when you grow up, you know, you can join the army, you can go to war, you can get a gig working as an engineer and become a vegetable and drive to work in your own car, in your own big metal box. You know, just, it looks absurd. You know, people in their metal boxes like this going all over from job to job, frustrated, uptight.

not a peripheral movement. It is a direct reaction against the forces that control the United States. It's not an anarchist movement. The hippies aren't interested in any philosophy, including communism. They just want to live their own life. Many people say that this is a communist-inspired movement. They're reacting against any structured philosophy, whether it be a university or communism or whatever. They just want to live the way they want to live without structural binding.

that are getting into this whole thing now. This evolution now is one that is a result of the alienation that a child feels, particularly a middle-class American, feels, of not really relating to his family. Father's somebody that goes to work, and he gets shoved into school, and is constantly subject to one authority or another. And when he turns on, he sees, wow, there's something else.

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This is my bag, and I found my place here when I came to this house here.

0: What brought you to this place?
1: Oh, because there's just a lot of things on my mind and I really couldn't clear them out.
0: What sort of narcotics were you taking?
1: Well, LSD and meth, crystal.
0: What's crystal?
1: Well, I really don't know what it really is, but I've taken it and it's like, it speeds you up, you know, and it just makes your mind run really fast. I've taken acid and crystal at the same time, which wasn't very good, and I kind of freaked out on my trip.

in the name of love, there's a great deal of hostility being expressed, but unfortunately it's not being felt because many of the users of LSD particularly need to use it to avoid letting themselves experience anger and hostility, which is very normal for all of us to experience.

say a woman's coming up the street with a small shopping bag, and I've got some flowers that I picked someplace. I hand her a flower. It's maybe 11 o'clock in the afternoon. I say, isn't it a beautiful day? Isn't it a gassy day? And if she for a moment looks up and says, yeah, it really is a beautiful day, which happens to me quite often, instantly realize what a groovy day it is, what a pretty flower it is, all the color around it, all the light, all the beautiful things that are happening.

There's a cynical saying here. It's not much of a war, but it's the only one we've got. The enemy, if that's what he is, hides it. The innocent peasant, if that's what he is, ignores it. And the soldier, the grunt, counts the days and goes out looking for it.

0: People who suppress or dilute normal feelings with drugs get a kind of euphoria which is easy to maintain for a while, since it entails making fewer demands on life.
1: Orphans of America, children of blood. We say, we left! We're already gone, motherfucker!

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I mean, it's always easy to rally people back in the world that aren't fighting the war, you know, to say we're fighting for democracy and we're fighting so these people can be free and all this. Well, I don't think these were really our motives to start with, and I think a lot of other people have this feeling too, that maybe our interests are more selfish. Well, why not be just a little honest about it, you know, that we're not fighting for these villages out here? Because I get it all the time, you know, when a civilian's killed, well, it don't matter, kill all the gooks, you know? I mean, that's no good.

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Life is, should is and should be. Ecstasy. 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

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Light flutter, wind ripple, then bird. 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

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I'm on a club and it's been on my songs. 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

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If I didn't, then I wouldn't know.

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1: Looks like you're supposed to be there, no matter how crazy it seems.
0: Programs, yes.

how high the moon? Did you see the pink strawberry supermoon in June? Or the orange September harvest moon rising over the Oakland hills on a fogless night? What about the August sturgeon moon that looked blue? The moon is 4.5 billion year old debris after impact between Earth and Mars. The Apollo 11 landed there in 1968. I wonder what the view of the Earth looked like 238,900 miles or one light year away, its crust, mantle, and core changing colors each month. From Earth, I can see its Maria or lunar plains and some of its 300,000 craters when I zoom in with my Nikon Coolpix P510. There was a face on the crescent moon in October. It was looking down at me at the DoubleTree by Hilton Hotel, Berkeley Marina, before the fog rolled in. Maybe it was Shangi, the Chinese immortal moon goddess, who swallowed the pill of immortality. Her husband, Huyi, sought the Queen Mother of the West to ban the mortality punishment cursed on him by the Jade Emperor for killing his 9 sons. Shangi rose up into the heavens until she landed on the moon. The full hunter's moon of October invokes the Greek goddesses, Selene, goddess of the moon, and the goddess of the hunt, Artemis of Mount Latmos. They reminded us that they resurrected the island of Patmos after it sank into the sea. In December, Imanya, the Yoruba moon goddess of the ocean, motherhood, and children, rises during dusk over the pine trees at the Strawberry Canyon Fire Trail in the hills above UC Berkeley before she reaches her fullest point. Venus sets to the west and Jupiter rises to the east. A few days later, Imanya is dressed in her fine evening gown of turquoise, orange, and black. In Brazil, people dress in white and flock to the Copacabana beach in Rio de Janeiro to offer her jewelry, perfume, combs, lipstick, white flowers, and mirrors. On the 2nd of January, the new wolf moon shines against the purple dusk sky. As it begins to wane on January 23rd, it makes a silver half circle in the morning sky. The February snow moon is my favorite. At sunset, it rises gleaming in white and pink. In the darkness, it peeks through the black clouds, shining gold. By the time my birthday comes around, it has completely waned. As daylight saving time arrives in March, the crow moon lingers over downtown Berkeley at 4:15 in the afternoon, signaling the end of winter is near and the crows will make their last caws of the season. When the moon hits your eye like a big piece of pie, that's amore. I'll take the moon any way it presents itself to me, whether it's only a paper moon, the moon river, the old devil moon, the shine on harvest moon, the moon over Miami, the blue moon, many moons ago, or Joy Harjo's moon as in, what moon drove me to this? Moon, what will we do without you? The star that spices up the sky.

to me in a way, in how I and maybe other people would like to think of themselves, but how they actually end up being. So wanting to be brave and wanting to have a legacy that inspires so many people, when in reality you're a clone, and not only are you a clone, you're a random teenager in a suburban high school, and there's not much special about you, and you haven't achieved anything very, very great. And even if maybe you do something that makes you temporarily feel important or accomplished, it generally disappears into nothing by the next.

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You're the one that I need. You will make it all better.

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I'm waiting inside a talcum powder box for you to lift the lid.

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I was born from out the black mat. Jewelry fear prices these. Sisters wait.

to glisten on Lana Baz, streaming simultaneously from Lille Radio in France and Radir Khan in Palestine. This is the last episode of this season, and as such, I'm welcoming a very special guest whose mix you're listening to as we speak. Her name is Sara Persico. She is an improvisational magician who weaves percussive immersive journeys and takes you through different worlds. Her site-specific practice involves a study of space through sound, traveling through space's history, then blending that with a tapestry of magnetic voice experiments and a very sacred way of approaching sound sculpting like a sorceress. She has weaved a haunting mix that will take you through this night.

0: What better proof could science want that Dr. Mueller's mind, memory banks, and personality are still alive and functioning in a useful and most dramatic way? And now we share an excerpt in which they further discuss our Viticom research project. Incidentally, the problems of developing a workable Viticom system seem even more monumental than those of perfecting Spiracom.
1: What's that again?
2: We have very yellows in television.

0: Yeah, I think they're safe.
1: By the way, William, did you get that polarized acid in your
0: No, I didn't, Doctor. I got that that five-faceted from Edmunds.
1: Edmunds. Who was Edmunds?
0: Edmunds is a company, Edmunds Scientific.
1: Oh, I understand. What were the results?
0: Well, I inserted it in the lens of the camera, but all I got was a lot of crazy color lights, but I didn't get any imagery.
1: Other procedure, William. I'm not absolutely sure, but I have a feeling that this will help clarify the image so that we can discern the features of the subject. We have the form, we have the face.

0: clearly identify the subject. I don't know. Just a minute, William.
1: What's that, doctor?
0: No, William, somebody I'm talking to you. Nathaniel. There's a fellow here, William. He says his name is Nathaniel. He says he knows you and you know him.

0: I don't recall knowing anybody.
1: You perhaps noted that Dr. Mueller turned aside from the microphone to talk with another spirit person standing in the lab. William was unable to see him visually or clairvoyantly, or to hear him clairaudiently. The spirit, who told Dr. Mueller his name was Nathaniel, seemingly could not talk through Spiritcom. With Dr. Mueller as intermediary, William and Nathaniel discussed boyhood activities, including pranks, in which they had both participated more than half a century ago.

Thank you.

Goodness gracious! Lord God. Hey, look at that! Super melody until the... Keep that sniff, you say so.

You're down with. Can you keep a secret? Did you? Can you keep it in your mind? That can you keep a secret? Got to keep it in your mind, as I would say. And don't you laugh, and don't you talk, and don't you skylark.

0: you know.
1: Like man go boss, you know.
0: Right now with the moolah.
1: With the wild. With the wild.

Property of respect. Property of respect.

where you at, dog? I just got paid. Where am I at Danny's, man? I got $50 to burn, baby. That means $20 on beer and $20 on Red Hot Ranch. You know what I'm talking about? Hold on. Yeah, you know, I'm DJing tonight, man, so it should be kind of on and pop. Hold on. Someone's messing with my mixer, man. Hold on. Hey, don't touch my mixer, man. Don't touch it. Hey, I'll see you in a sec, baby.

Atención. 3, 8, 9, 5, 9, 0, 4, 4, 7, 3. 3, 8, 9, 5, 9, 6, 6. 3, 8, 9, 5, 9, 6, 6. 8, 9, 5, 9, 6, 6, 3, 8, 9, 5, 9, 6, 6, 3, 8, 9, 5, 9, 6, 6, 6, 0, 5, 9, 5, 8, 9, 2, 3, 0, 9, 1, 2, 4, 9, 7, 7, 4, 5, 5, 4, 2,

Oh, my God.

Should it need destabilizing? The answer is yes. They are moving. We continue to see disturbing elements of air defense, command and control, resupply, equipment coming across a completely porous border.

hot. Woman running zero, back to school, skipping class. I've been outside, ain't no point in going back. Woman running zero, back to school, skipping class.

And come back paid or don't come back. It's better when now you know what you're doing. It's better when now you know where you at. That was shit I couldn't even grasp. Had to go get it, I couldn't be trapped. You say you did that shit, that's cool, but at what cost? You riddle me that. It is what it is, and it's literally that. I don't got enemies, niggas just mad. Fucked up, let me get in that bag. You really thought that it couldn't be that. I don't gotta say shit, look at the stats. On the way and I can't look back. I don't even know how I did it, just black. Fuck that, I don't even know where I'm at. It's crazy cause I'm tryna hop out the Wraith. I'm in this bitch with Wraith, nah. Shit don't just happen to take time. Find your own lane, I made mine. Run that shit back, rewind. Cut that shit, we can save time. Fuck what you heard through the grapevine. Nothing like niggas, I thank God. Don't let your ego kill you. You better come back with something to show. Okay. I'm glad I took that risk. If I didn't, then I wouldn't know.